no question outside of death's door. 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

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I should stay away, but what can I do?

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Living in flashback. 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

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The music and voices are all around us.

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Choose now, they croon, beneath the moon, beside an ancient lake. Enter again the sweet forest, enter the hot dream, come with us. Everything is broken up.

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We have assembled inside this ancient and

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0: 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You know, original conga is from the 70s, 60s.
1: Another and another.

0: Yeah.
1: Wish we had more time.
0: Yeah.
1: Nas.
0: All right.
1: Nas.
0: Give thanks. Love you, people. Love you. Love you. Yeah.
1: Yeah. Blessing, give thanks.

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1: 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Yes, alive. Give thanks. Lalabella. Lalabella.
2: Oli.
0: Yes.
2: You know the

0: 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So, you know, as time endure for life, we are living here for life.
1: We need 3 more weeks to do the work.
0: Revolution! 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
0: Revolution!

0: music. 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Live. 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
1: All right.
0: No fisherman, revolution.
1: The time is up, so we're going to give you what
2: one track
1: you want
2: revolution.
1: Now, okay?
0: Revolution, same, okay, same song, revolution. Yeah, revolution.

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I'm a Jamaican. But I am a true-born African. I wear my dreadlocks. And I get asked the question, why? It's because I was raised in a Rastafarian home. Yes, and we speak the truth. 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

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Ah, love that. But I want you to sing with me. When I say, many people see I, many people ask, why am I a Rasta man? I want you to say, why am I a Rasta man? Can you do that? Okay. Many people see I, many people ask. Louder. 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

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But you know what? We are here. I love my band. We've been traveling 10 hours, eh? But reggae music come to take over. Johnny, let us go back to our land, Addis Ababa, down here.

0: Make some noise, Germany. 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
1: Right now, I want to pay a special tribute to a reggae legend that I share a birthday with, which is good. 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

right above it, smiling because we couldn't get enough of it. Lay me down and sing to me again.